0: is Brian from AC/DC.
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0: 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My name is Ville Valo, a.k.a. 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

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I say you look so fine that I really want to make you mine. 4, 5, 6, come on and get your kicks. Now you don't need

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I say you look so fine that I really want to make you mine. 4, 5, 6, come on and get your kicks. Now you don't need

0: 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This is Dave Grohl from the Foo Fighters.
1: Hey, what's up, everybody? 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
3: 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Antiradio. 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
2: Hi, this is Dave Gahan and you are listening to Antiradio.
3: Gwiazdy rocka w Antiradio.